0: The violence triggered by the easily triggered long arm of the law.
1: In other news, Kim Kardashian's beads have disappeared in Tiger Woods. Now, let's get back to the real shit.

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Taurus, Gemini, Cancer, Leo, Virgo, Libra, Scorpio, Sagittarius, Capricorn, Aquarius, and Pisces.

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They're gripping and scratching and trying to take me away from the mission I'm on. I try not to be my own enemy, but my hands are covered in blood. What did I do? Who am I fighting?

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From the roadsides and the gutters, the marshes and the meadows. From the pulpits and the cafes, from the forests and our backbones. The new Eve is curious and free. She eats what she wants to eat. Every fruit from every tree she devours guiltlessly, and thick red fruit blood run down her hungry mouth, and thick red fruit blood run down her naked thighs. The new Eve

0: silver comet in the sky. But then he headed straight for me, I thought I was gonna die.
1: Dodged by an inch, now I'm feeling kind of driven till I slipped on the banana peel and fell into a cage.
0: Took a plane to Japan, cause why not see the sign? But then the pilot fainted, guess you had to fly.

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Don't need nobody to help me find my game. Well, I can shoot from the hip, can shoot from the knee, shoot from the ground and shoot from the tree. I'm a big game hunter, got a big game hunter's gun. Well, when I hit the jungles, all your animals

0: hunter's gun. I'm a big game hunter, got a big game hunter's gun. Well, when I hit the jungles, all the animals better run. I can empty my gun on a vicious cat, do my reloading and nothing flat. I'm a big game hunter, got a big game hunter's gun. Well, when I hit the jungles, all your animals better run. Well, I went out hunting on a Saturday night, shot everything I could find in sight. I shot to the right, I shot to the left, shot so much I nearly killed myself. I'm a big game hunter, got a big game hunter's gun. Well, when I hit the jungles, all your animals better run. Yeah, run.
1: I think you're just about the nicest big old game hunter I ever did see.
0: A big game hunter, got a big game hunter.
1: Say, do you think there's any chance of you hunting in my part of the jungle?
0: A big game hunter, got a big game hunter's gun. Yeah.
1: Great big old game hunter.
0: Yeah. The big game hunter.
2: Canal B, c'est en direct
3: et en podcast
2: sur canalb.fr.